I'm so tired of pretending. Where's my happy ending? I followed all the rules. I drew inside the lines. I never asked for

Now you know my secret, electronic sounds are sound. 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The magic words I say to you, now open up your ears.

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Prepare for the hottest dance music.

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Take me by the hand and find a way over the clouds to celebrate.

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Prepare for the hottest dance music.

I couldn't dance. You didn't even want me around. And now I'm back to let you know I can really shake 'em down.

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Are you ready to party? Prepare for the hottest dance music.

Fall is a vibe. So, what's yours? Do you go wild? Or get a little nostalgic? Do you like to cozy up indoors? Or kick it outdoors? Whatever you fall for, get shoes that get you. We've got the trends. You bring the vibes. DSW, let us surprise you.

0: 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And the winner,
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0: the winner is
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0: Hammer.
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2: You can't touch this. You can't touch this. You can't touch this.

Ladies and gentlemen, are you ready to party? Prepare for the hottest dance music.

Yeah, you're starting to trickle back in. But I don't wanna fall down the rabbit hole.

Ladies and gentlemen, are you ready to party? Prepare for the hottest dance music.

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Get comfortable. Grab your loved ones or grab your love partner. And if you're by yourself, no worries.

know they say, in every man's life, there comes a time when he gets struck by the arrow of Cupid, by the love of God, or the beauty of a woman. And sometimes this love brings thunder into your life, and it brings the storm. Sing about it.

Ladies and gentlemen, are you ready to party? Prepare for the hottest dance music.